and shake the dust to get the whole crowd jumping. Zip some moves to get the knees to move. 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We gotta fire up to get the whole place bumping. Zip some moves to get the knees to move. 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
1: Blimey, these vitamins are strong. 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Do you have some water?

It's Friday night, and we have to ask an important question. 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
1: You are now in Acid Nation. 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

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If it starts to live a new, but did I talk to me? 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
1: 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My radio, it's NRJ. Hit music only. Let's go.
0: Ichi.